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0: 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You know, we can really push them and we could blow this place apart if we wanted to. We'd set up everything.
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0: 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I don't know, you know.